you do what they told you. Now you do what they told you. Now you do what they told you. Now you do what they told you.

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And now you do what they told you. And now you do what they told you. And now you do what they told you.

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And we could have some. And he's up there. What's that? Hawaiian noises. He's banging.

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Beat that nick, but not the way that we play Dogtown.

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Kiss that dyke, I know you want the whole one. Not on strike, but I'm about to blow one. Bite that mic, I know you never stole one. Girls that like the story, so I told one. Solve it.